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Several calls so far, reference Bulge. Caught fire in front of the gas station parking lot, about 10 feet from the gas pump. Respond on Command 2, utilize TAC 4, 7204.

5 into 2, engine 5 into 2, counts return, engine 5 into 2, counts return. Engine 3 continue in, per battalion 1, single engine response at the time. Engine 3 continues, 1706.

confirm the Air Battalion 1 said that one engine only, engine 3 will continue.

0: 1 AMR, Civic Down, University Market, University Coastal Market. It's a Civic Bill, a hat, blue pants, leaning to the face, laying down on the ground, appears to be vomiting, living between the arcade and the Fuego Hibachi. PD call pending, respond on primary 1708.
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81 AMR. Injury accident on Freeway, southbound 215 at the Riverside Interchange. Southbound 215 at Riverside Interchange. 2022 white Ford Bronco. Medicaid. Her girlfriend has a brace. They're blocking lanes. It looks like it's going to be a hit and run. Other vehicles, a gray sedan. Respond on primary 17

you on Riverside. Angel 1 and Angel 6. Looks like it's actually going to be southbound 215 at Columbia. Southbound 215 at Columbia.

0: 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Riverside? Aria 1, will PD be needed?
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0: We're on scene. It's going to be southbound 215 between Center and Columbia. Towards the right-hand shoulder, two to three vehicles involved. Blocking in three and four lanes, CHP on scene. Well, you can switch to channel 6 upon arrival.
1: Copy. This will be southbound 215 between Center and Columbia. CHP is on scene. Two or three vehicles involved. Engine 6 switch to 6 upon arrival at 7G23.

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Stage 12, Riverside. 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Stage 12, affirm. It looks like the patient stopped breathing.

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Director G, Box Alarm, 6860, Tour Canyon, 6860, Tour Canyon, across of East Ridge. We'll be in Building B as a boy, covering the system 10 water flow. Respond on command 27 28.

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0: Truck 13, we made contact with a person who was doing some pressure washing on scene. 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Pretty certain that was the cause of the water flow, but if you can contact the RP and see if it can send somebody to reset the alarm, we're unable to do that from even from the panel here.
1: Truck 13, copy. 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

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Injury accident, Cleveland, Monroe, Cleveland crossing Monroe. Reference a burgundy sedan that rolled, milled. The vehicle has blood on him. He's currently outside the vehicle. No one else inside. There appears to be beer cans outside the vehicle as well. PD's en route. Responder primary 1741.

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1: 13 on one, go ahead.
0: 13, the key holder wants to know, is the person still using that water system for their pressure washer?
1: That's negative. He left the scene shortly after we got there.

0: 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Truck 13, can the Kielder reset it tomorrow or does it need to be tonight?
1: It would be best if they came right away to reset it so that they're protected through the night.
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87AMR, subject down, Challen in Cyprus, Challen across the Cyprus, for Hispanic male, 40s, wearing a Captain America jersey, gray shorts, with a dog in the middle of the road, laying on the floor. TV call pending, responding primary, 1750 hours.

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0: 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Was PZ needed at all?
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RA1 AMR, medically at the probation office, 3021 Franklin, 3021 Franklin, across the third. For a patient that's hallucinating, respond on primary 18, 10 hours.

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Tyler, across the Harupa. Advisors, veg smoldering. 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

medically at the Grove, 3401 Living, 3401 Living across the 5th. They'll be in room 508 on the 5th floor for a patient having trouble with his catheter. Just on a primary 1901.

0: 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They're requesting for you to come up on their RVC Command 5, Tone 2, 1908.
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Engine one. Engine one. Army one additionally, are you?

0: Volume 1, Riverside on primary. AMR 1 to confirm the first unit is transporting 2. Is there a third patient which the addition is needed for?
1: We need one more AMR unit for 2 additional patients, and correct, the first AMR unit already transported.
0: I covered, thank you.

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Patient having a seizure, responding on primary 1919.

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0: Digit 4, AMR, sought for medical aid at the intersection of Iowa and Blaine. Iowa cross up Blaine. So a male laying on the ground asking for medical aid. Responding on primary 1922.
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Engine 3, you saw Fernando fire in the area of 14th and 91. 14th crossing the 91. RP was driving on the 91, had visual black smoke near the 14th exit.

Adelaide, Alta Vista Healthcare, 9020 Garfield, 9020 Garfield, Cross of Jackson, unit number 24A Adam. Sick patient responding on primary, 1937.

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Engine, engine 3, engine 10, responsible for possible extinction fire on the freeway, eastbound 91 west of Central. Eastbound 91 west of Central. Only one caller so far provided that they saw white smoke but no flames off the right shoulder. Respond on command 2, US Tower 4, 9250.

0: 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That's 10. 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

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Patient just had a seizure requesting code 2 approach, responding on primary 2057.

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Respond for a medical aid, Geo Place Apartments, 3990 Reynolds, 3990 Reynolds, Cross of County Farm, unit number 325. For a patient vomiting blood. 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

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Suffer a medical aid. 11225 Clara Court. 11225 Clara, across of Heathcliff. 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
0: 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Do you have anything further?
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1: Riverside, Battalion 2.
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1: All units on scene, location's going to be correct. Looks like it's going to be a border, but within the city jurisdiction. One pickup truck side of the road, CHP's on scene, will be investigating for it. Utilizing taxi.
0: What time is it coming?

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0: Riverside, Battalion 2, we've made contact with CHP. This is going to be non-injury TC. CHP is going to handle. Units will be clearing shortly.
1: That could be non-injury. 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

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For an assault victim, RP's boyfriend pushed her, and suspect left in a white truck with black rails in the bed. Unknown DOT. Victim standing by at the Cochrane address. PD's en route. Respond on command 1 at 2344.

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1: Copy. Be advised, I believe PD is in pursuit of the suspect vehicle at this time. They're eastbound 91 at Madison. It's not clear to enter just yet, but that's just to be advised.
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A trash fire at the mini used storage, 6667 Van Buren, crossing Morris. Our police can advise you behind the business close to the train tracks. There's possible grass on fire not close to the building. Respond to Command 1 at midnight 16th.

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0: Are you comfortable backing out of where you're at and moving over to the other storage yard? We're behind the block wall on the track. I'll meet you out on Van Buren.
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Sorry to, it's going to be a miscellaneous fire request at the Lux Live at Tyler, 3909 Dawes Crossing Magnolia. RP is going to be at the front by the gate on Dawes. A reference a ring they can't get off their finger. Wearing a gray shirt and blue pajamas. Respond on command 1 at 110.

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1: I'm sorry, Sam, I just went on my own line. It looks like we have two separate victims out here. Did you need an additional fire unit? We've got two AMR units responding.
0: Riverside RI1, that's a negative. 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
1: Do you know which one? They said to go to University in Orange, and then one has to go east of Pixels.
0: Riverside RA1, the patient at University in Orange is denying medical leave.
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0: Set RA1, copy that. 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

0: 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All units of vegetation fire at Van Buren and Arlington. It's in between two storage units, brush on fire, flames seen. Respond on command 2, utilize TAC 4 at 212.
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1: Attention Engine 14, Truck 13. An injury accident on the freeway northbound 215 north of MLK. Northbound 215 north of Martin Luther King. It's a silver Chevy Impala on the right shoulder. Respond on Command 1 at 218.
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Attention, engine 1, engine 4, engine 6, truck 1, RA1, and battalion 1, all units, structure fire. It's going to be Michigan and Commerce. RP is calling from 3050 Michigan, advising that there's equipment, heavy equipment on fire close to a structure. Respondent command 2, utilize TAC 4 at 222. Correction, utilize TAC 6 at 222.

0: that truck one.
1: Truck one.
0: We're on scene. We got one tractor on fire next to a structure. We'll be going on fire attack, be in the offensive mode. Squad 1 will be assisting with fire attack. This will be the Commerce incident. I'll be the Commerce IC. Have all units switch attack 4 upon arrival for assignment.
1: Copy, one tractor on fire next to a structure on fire attack. 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All units, attack 4 for assignment.

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RPs of the monitoring company advising there is a subject covered in a white blanket on the west side of the building, covered. 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

0: 1 into 6, engine 4, truck 1, battalion 1, and RA1. Structure fire, 4221 Locust, 4221 Locust, 4221 University, 4221 University across the Locust. They're advising the first and second floor appear to be on fire. Another repeat saying the address is possibly 4207 University. I know how it started. Respond on command 2, utilize TAC 4, 442.
1: All right, you bet. Sleeping, no EMS. You can catch Waymar. 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
0: All right, you copy. Did this other community move along?
1: That was a negative.
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0: 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We now have an address of 3759 Locust, 3759 Locust. It's reported on fire, multiple calls so far. I don't know how it started. Respond to command 2, utilize TAC 4, 445.
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2: One, engine 1, RA 1 are on scene. I got a two-story Victorian home, well involved, flames from the ground level all the way to the roof. Serving two additional engine companies, one AMR unit. Engine 1 is going to be going on fire attack with RA 1. We'll name this the Locust incident. Battalion 1 will become a Locust IC. I'll be utilizing TAC 4.
0: 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It's going to be a two-story well involved. Starting two additional engine and AMR. This will be the Locust incident. Battalion 1 is the Locust IC. All units attack 4 upon arrival, 446.

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They're on scene, Battalion 1's EIC, Locust IC, two-story well involved. Spawn on command 2, UI Stack 4, 4046.

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1: Locust, I see you, go ahead.
0: We'll be able to hold the fire to the structure of Oregon. I'm looking at commitment time, probably 2 to 3 hours on the incident. Go ahead and start me RPU electric and SoCal gas so we can secure the utilities later in the morning.
1: Locust, I see, copy, contain the fire to the structure, about 2 to 3 hours, good amount of time, we'll start getting RPU and SoCal gas at 452.
0: And also, continuing from Locust, I see, currently I'm using Engine 6, my vehicle, to block University Avenue. It will become a traffic hazard, probably about an hour, and then we'll probably need to put out a traffic advisory for University being closed down until the incident is mitigated.
1: Locust, I see, copy. PD is now en route.

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Truck 13, move up to Station 1 per Battalion 2, 455. 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
0: 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First set of safety marker for you.
1: I see copies, first set of safety markers. All my personal safety accounted for. Commitment time, looking at probably 3 hours on the commitment time. I met with the occupants of the house. They were stating that all five occupants were able to get out of the house. They're uninjured. I will need Red Cross notification for five displaced adults. They make notification to Red Cross. Have them respond to the incident. And also I need Riverside County Animal Control to respond to the incident for a total of four cats.
0: Looks like see copy. Copy the first set of safety markers, all units counted for. Play time 3 hours, met the occupants, five occupants out uninjured. We'll start Red Cross for five displaced adults, and Animal Control for four cats, 505.

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1: Looks like you good.
0: Okay, it's going to reconcile the incident here. I'm going to go through a list of his current assignments. I have Engine 1 currently assigned running division for fire attack interior. Truck 1's been assigned to Engine 1 along with RA1. 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
2: Yeah, I see.
0: Lucas, I see, will you be the point of contact for the Red Cross?
2: I think he's my department's cell phone.
0: Copy, 513.
2: And Riverside from Locust, I see. I'm going to call the fire under control.
0: Locust, I see. Copy, fire under control, 513.
2: Same desk that is from under control. I got knocked on the fire. Work on the extinguishing overhaul mop-up.
0: Copy. 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

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You received an SOS for a fall victim. Respond on primary 514.

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1: Copy set, second markers, all personal safe in the count of four. We're going to be reckless out on the incident. I'll be releasing a couple engines here in the next 20 minutes.
0: Lucas, I see. Copy. Cut the second set of markers, all personnel accounted for. Reconciling the incident, 523. RA2, good.
2: 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I'll see by AMR. He's just available.
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0: 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And Red Cross will be working with the occupants later, next hour or two. Investigator Ford arrives on scene. 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
0: You can show EMR 301 release an incident. 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

Lucas, I see Riverside. 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They should be walking over to you.

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0: Where was that from, Battalion 1?
1: Sam, all good.
0: One's out of the locus IC. Battalion 1's going to be available on radio. We've reopened University Avenue. RPD has been released from traffic control. SoCal Gas arrived on scene. He's been given a briefing, and he's working on securing the meters.
1: Battalion 1, copy. UJ1 is now the IC. University has been reopened. RPD released. SoCal Gas on scene, securing the meters, 619.

Attention Engine 3, end of fire in the area of 5805 Old Ranch Road, 5805 Old Ranch Road, across the Rubidoux. 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Only one call so far. Respond on Command 2, ULS TAC 5, ULS TAC 5, 635.

Edgeland, Ottawa, at the Circle K, 22400 Van Buren, 22400 Van Buren, crest of the 215. 39-year-old female, difficulty breathing inside. Respond on primary 636.

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I put you on the training incident, training burn, 7-7. 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

Medically, 3533 Harrison, 3533 Harrison, Crested Diana will be in Unit 53. The GPS pendant alarm showing a fall. 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

Agent 4, AMR, medically 1834 12th, 1834 12th, cross of Ottawa, patient difficulty walking, respond on primary 27.

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0: Engine 4, there was an address change. 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

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Riverside clear, 930 yards.

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0: Investigator 1 and 4 cleared. Close the incident out. Property has been released to the property owner. However, they cannot make access until building and safety and fire prevention come out and make contact with them. You just put that in the notes, please.
1: I copy. I'll add it to the notes at 947.

RA1 AMR, medically to CVS, 3361 Market, cross us 4th. Secondhand from the RTA bus driver that there's a male who says he's having a heart attack. Respond on primary at 948.

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0: 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Just confirming that to you guys.
1: 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It was from our control bird.
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0: 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Do you have a correct unit number for the apartment complex?
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RA2 AMR, respond for an injury assault at Magnolia Cross of Polk at the bus stop for a male that was hitting a female, and now she's bleeding. 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

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It's going to be a subject with a white shirt, white pants, face down on the ground. PD is also responding. 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
1: 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Tell you that for the alarm company, please check me.
0: 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I copy, it's confirmed false one.
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It's going to be for hemorrhaging response from 1 at 1121 hours.

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The Papa Life Shelter is going to be building beads to the right of the building in a homeless camp. 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

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Enter accident, Chicago and University. Chicago and University is coming to the final Walgreens. There's a subject bleeding from his neck. We're attempting further. Responding command 1 at 11:37.

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0: 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A closed chain shot injury. To reference, unknown exactly what happened. Subject was either shot or stabbed. RP did not witness anything. RP's going to flag down. They're wearing a black crop top and jean shorts. PD's responding as well.
1: Engine 4 copies. Can you ascertain if the assailant is still in the area?
0: Engine 4, repeat the last. If the
1: suspect's still in the area.
0: We're not sure. The RP didn't witness anything. I'll check with the call taker.

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0: 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Have them respond in. The scene is clear.
1: 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It's third roll in. 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

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Medical aid with PD responding 10540 Magnolia. 10540 Magnolia, cross at 9, this is the station. 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May reference a subject that was suicidal earlier, advising that he is known to carry some type of blade on him. PD is responding as well. Responding command 1 at 12:13 hours.

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2: 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However, we were unable to access the control panel, so I placed the building on fire watch until they can come out and reset the alarm. We're going to go ahead and clear.
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The Citrus Police is going to be in the community room. It's for a fall victim. And the restroom. Respond to command 1 at 1239 hours.

Sorry, 1 EMR, medically at 3661 Eucalyptus, 3661 Eucalyptus, cross a mission in. Get me in the rear alley. Me for a subject who has high blood pressure, possibly intoxicated. It's going to be a Spanish-speaking RP. Just want to come in 1 at 1250 hours.

RA1 AMR medical aid at 4768 Palm, 4768 Palm, Crested Beachwood. Is that Community Care? It's Unit 22B. It's going to be a reference. A transfer

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and your accent, Colette in La Sierra. It's Colette in La Sierra. PD's on scene. Just want to come in one at 1333 hours.

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1: 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This is at Onchos. It's going to be for a female feeling dizzy. 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

0: 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It's reference of male feeling weak. Respond on primary 1350. 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There's a lot of static, but I copied you at the equipment shop down for maintenance for about 20 minutes.
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Section engine 12, engine 8, AMR, Sunfern, and medical aid on the freeway, eastbound 91 west of La Sierra, eastbound 91 west of La Sierra. Excuse me for an injury accident.

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0: Engine 12, flight, it's going to be eastbound 91 at the Pier Street off-ramp. Engine 12 is going to have to go down to McKinley Street and turn around. Engine 8, you guys can stage at La Sierra for now.
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This is at the Sunrise Village, 3993 Iowa Avenue, 3993 Iowa, across to Everton, in apartment 605 for lift assist only. 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

0: Second engine one, respond for a line down at 2615 14th Street, 2615 14th, across the Victoria. It's going to be a down power line laying over the street. No sparks. 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

0: 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First subject in a black Nissan 4-door on the sidewalk, slumped over, respond on primary at 1457. Engine 4, Riverside on primary.
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2: MDC is saying we're AIQ, but we're just clearing the call. I just wanted to confirm what status do you show us?
1: Engine 12, I'm showing you in quarters. Were you AOR?
2: We're on the previous call, but we're clearing now, so we'll just be AOR.
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Station, RA1 8 Morris, on for a medical aid at Smart and Final, 3310 Vine Street, 3310 Vine Street, Crescent, Michigan, for a transient that fell out of their wheelchair. Spawn on primary 1522.

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0: Riverside, engine 11, we're on scene in the area. It's going to be confirmed false. However, we were just advised by the occupant that the whole entire alarm system in the complex is having some adjustments made. And apparently Parrish just contacted us that there's an additional alarm.
1: 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I'll advise CAL FIRE as well.

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Command 2, 1542.

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1: That is 3.
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Farmer Boys 2901 Iowa, 2901 Iowa, across of Blaine Street. For a white female laying on the back entrance of Farmer Boys, just not on primary at 1548.

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Reception Engine 8, respond with EMR 305 for medical aid at the Meridian Gardens, 10849 Arlington, 10849 Arlington, crest of Sandy Lane in room 3 via in Boyd for an unwitnessed fall with head injury. Respond on primary at 1600 hours.

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Respond for an injury accident on the freeway westbound, anyone east of Van Buren. Westbound, anyone east of Van Buren. It's going to be a red Honda that hit the center divider. CHP is en route. Respond on permit 1601 hours.

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1: 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I'll show you route to mutual aid by CAL FIRE. It was a 31985 San Mateo, across the lakeshore for a fire in Cali Mesa. They're asking to respond on command to Tone 5, CDF TAC 12. Engine 2 is en route as well.
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1: 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Spun for rescue above ground at 3760 Briscoe Street, 3760 Briscoe, across the Magnolia. RP Sun fell through the porch and his leg is stuck in the porch, unable to get out. Respond on primary at 1603. Engine 7, go ahead.
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It's going to be in the lobby. 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

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It's going to be for cardiac arrest. 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

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He's advising now he's going to be in storage unit 348 and he's cold to touch in the storage unit.

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0: 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It's going to be a gray and a white Ford F-150 respond on primary utilized tax 6-1638.
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